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1: It's the Bootleg Kev Show, man. We got that No Cap News Report coming up. James finds the craziest stories in the world, and we talk about them. What you got, James?
2: China has developed something that's a little scary. 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
1: All right, more on that on the way. 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
2: What it do, bro?
1: All right, a friend of ours is no longer with his significant other.
2: Oh, damn.
1: Now, this is interesting. The reason he broke up, he chose his best friend over his girl.
2: Oh, damn.
1: He said that his best friend essentially could not stand his lady, and it was making his life a lot, like, more difficult. Now, he's been with this girl for about 10 months.
2: Oh, okay.
1: And
2: this sounds kind of weak, to be honest.
1: I'm curious, though. What do y'all think about this? Do you think you can still be friends with somebody if your friend hates your person, your significant other?
2: I don't think so, because you ain't about to be talking about my lady like that.
1: 877-817-2888 is the number, man. We're taking your calls up next. All

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1: All right, let's talk about it, man. The phone lines are wide open. The Bootleg Kev Show's in here. That's James Andre Jefferson Jr.
2: What it do, about?
1: Can you be friends with somebody who hates your significant other?
2: Nah, I don't think so. I don't like
1: You don't
2: this.
1: Think so?
2: Nah.
1: I don't know. I think you got to kind of pick or choose. You going to pick your homie or you going to pick your girl?
2: I'm
1: or
2: choosing your girl all day.
1: Of course. All right. Look, the phone lines are open. What's going on? What do you think?
3: You know, I think you want everyone to get along. Of course, you're going to be spending time with your best friend and your significant other. But ultimately, I want to know why my friend doesn't like my significant other. And how has she expressed that to me? Because, you know, maybe it could be a little jealousy there. But I would say you hold on to the relationship and let's get more information from your friend.
4: You have to be mindful of every single thing they do, say, all of that. So you can't take their word for anything they say about your partner. Just you, that's the part you gotta ignore. So I do think it's possible.
1: Just like, you don't even like her in the first place, bro. So I'm not even gonna listen to what you have to say. You already got a bad opinion.
4: Right, exactly. And then find out if there's any jealousy involved as well.
1: Or your friend is trying to save you from a toxic situation that might end up ruining your life.
2: Maybe it's a good friend.
4: That's why I gotta find out if it's a jealousy thing or not. Because then, if they're trying to save my life, I mean...
1: You got to listen, all right? I think it's a very slippery slope, though. If your homie don't like your significant other, depending on how long you've been with your girl, your guy. If it's somebody new, though, that could be different.
2: Me and my wife do this thing where we say, if somebody's dead to me, they're dead to us.
1: There you go. All right, stay by your radio. Coming up next, man, let's talk about it. Chipotle is bringing something back I never knew existed.
2: Oh, Lord.
1: Let's just say we finna be lit at Chipotle. Get the bag. Bands up. I'm talking
5: 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Come get the bag.
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2: Oh, I remember that. The margaritas is lit at Chipotle.
1: 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I don't want to get drunk while I eat my burrito bowl.
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1: 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Coming up, we've got a legend, the comedian, the extraordinaire, the superstar, Joe Coy. A
2: hilarious special just dropped, too.
1: Yes, we're talking with him about his new Netflix special and more up next. Joe Coy on the Bootleg Kev Show.

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1: Bootleg Kev Show, man. We got a special guest in here. A comedic legend. His new stand-up special's on Netflix right now.
2: Yeah.
1: Blue in the Face.
2: Yes.
1: Joe Coy. What's up, man?
2: Oh, good.
1: Finally, got you here.
2: Oh, thank you, man. Finally, I'm talking to you.
1: Yes, it's great to see you, man. I got to watch the special. It is hilarious.
2: Let's go.
1: You know what I appreciate about you is because I always feel like there's always like comedians that get broken into, like, whether you're a joke teller or storyteller.
2: Well, I see what you're saying.
1: But you are elite at both. Like, your storytelling is bar none, some of the best in all comedy, man. So,
2: thank you, bro.
1: Yeah.
2: Because my whole idea of Blue in the Face was the state of the times that we're in. Mm-hmm. And I was getting sick of it. I feel like we've turned this way to where people punch down and 100%. People read the headlines without reading the story. Well, and then make an opinion. Mm-hmm. People like to celebrate losses and not, you know, celebrate wins. And I was just like, you know what, let me do this thing where it's like, let me just show you an example of who I am.
1: Yeah.
2: And before you make the opinion, listen to the story first. Hey, man, there's a story.
1: Right.
2: Like, listen before you make an opinion. Right, like, it's right, not right. hard. Like, 100%. Find out about somebody before you really pass judgment.
1: For you, is it important to, like, make sure, like, you are not as divisive with your content, with your material?
2: I think I am divisive. I'm a different tool in the box. Certain comics like to steer right or steer left.
1: And there does feel like there is, like, a weird division amongst
2: there
1: comedy.
2: Is.
1: There's, like, there yeah. is a division.
2: And that's fine. But also, I think my tool is giving a voice to a demo that doesn't have a voice.
1: Yeah.
2: You know what I mean? And you finally get to hear our side.
1: Right.
2: Through a comedic lens.
1: For sure.
2: But as long as you can just hear a little bit of our story and laugh a little, then you realize we're relatable. Like, why are we separating ourselves? Like, I always say this on stage, Kev. Broke has no race.
1: They make us argue about race and all this other shit so we don't argue about the classes.
2: Yeah, man. For real.
1: It's a class war. It's not a race war.
2: It is.
1: It's not an identity politics. It's all class shit, man.
2: Yeah, man. And you know who's loving it. They're sitting right there on their high chairs and just looking down at us.
1: Yes.
2: Just fighting.
1: The wealth gap is increasing while we're fighting about shit that don't matter.
2: Yeah. They don't give a shit.
1: It's crazy.
2: We just keep dying.
1: Look, I appreciate you, man. You are one of the legends.
2: Thank you.
1: Salute to Joe Coy. Go watch his new special, man. Blue in the Face. Appreciate you, sir. And if you want to watch that full unedited interview, man, hit subscribe at Bootleg Kev on YouTube. We're jumping into People's Mix up next. 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
1: What it do, bro?
0: 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I want to talk about it, man. You might want to start getting your airfare travel stuff together for the holidays soon because, man, these prices are booming. We got more info on the way. But first, let's get into this. New Future. This is that Konnichiwa. It's on the Bootleg Kev Show. 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
2: Hey, we're just going to have to be on Zoom this year, the way gas looking.
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1: It's the Bootleg Kev Show holding it down on your Wednesday, man. That No Cap News Report coming up in a few minutes, man. James finds the craziest stories in the world. We talk about them, James. What you got?
2: A lunch lady at an elementary school might be going to jail because she paid one of the fourth graders to do something to another student.
1: Well, this sounds diabolical.
2: Sure does.
1: We're going to break it down up next.

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1: Hey, we're going to tell you what's going on in these streets, man.
2: Hey, you know why.
1: Giving it to you straight, no filter.
2: Let's go. 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
0: Time for the No Cap News right now. What up, James?
4: All right, so a lunch lady might be going to jail. She works at an elementary, and apparently one of the students called her the B word. Apparently, she didn't like that so much, she decided to pay other fourth graders to beat him up, pretty much jump.
0: So this lady got called the B word by a student.
4: Sure did.
0: And she paid a bunch of little kids to beat up that kid?
4: 100%, and they did it.
0: I will be honest. I guess this is the most civilized way you could handle this.
4: What you mean? Wouldn't it be civilized just to go about your way?
0: Listen, to the parents? She should be the bigger person, and she should report it to the principal to get the kid in trouble. But if she really wanted to, you know,
4: get back,
0: get her get back, you
4: this
0: just
4: the best civil way to do
0: let
4: it.
0: Let me give you an example. It's like when you were growing up and a girl said something to you, and you went and had your homegirl beat up that girl, or your sister beat up that girl.
4: This
0: or your cousin.
4: A different thing. This is kids and adults.
0: Okay, fair point.
4: But I agree with you, though.
0: Stay by your radio. Coming up next, we got the Daily Hit on the way.
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1: It's the Bootleg Kev Show holding it down. The Daily Hate is up next. If you got something you want to hate on, man, leave us a voicemail. Tell us what's got you pissed off. 877-817-2888 is the number. Anything you're hating on, James?
2: I'm hating on people that haven't changed their bathroom rug since the early 1900s.
1: Oh, the old bathroom rug.
2: Yeah, I can see it. I was just, you doing a number two, and I'm like, damn, what look like the toilet? The
1: I feel like toilet. At least once a year, but really you should be swapping that thing out every 6 months.
2: Yeah, and just throw it away. Don't even wash it. No, get a new
1: put it
2: one.
1: In the garbage.
2: Them sets is cheap.
1: Yes. Anyway, what are you hating on? We got your calls coming up next.

0: right, it's time for the Daily Hate. We're going to the voicemails. What are you hating on?
1: I'm hating on James. He has no personality at all whatsoever. Every damn time I tune into the station, what it do, boo? What it do, boo? Like, bro, get a new thing, get a new slogan, something, because that shit is old and annoying. Appeal to the masses. You're too old to be doing that, man. Don't what it do, boo? What it do, boo? And that's what I hate today. I hate that tomorrow. I hated it yesterday. I hate it every day. What it do, boo? That's my daily hate. Mm.
0: There you go, James. He's hating on you and your what it do, boo.
2: Hey, what it do, boo? Kiss
0: what
2: my
0: it do,
2: ass.
0: Boo? That guy hates you.
2: So do, with so much passion.
0: Anyway, if you got something you want to hate on, leave us a voicemail, 877-817-2888. Stay by your radio. Coming up next, man, McDonald's, they're bringing something back from our childhood.
2: Oh, Lord.
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0: girl, you a 10. Girl, you a 10, girl, you a 10, girl, you a 10. 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
1: Yeah,
2: come on,
1: turn up the music.
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2: What it do, bro?
1: McDonald's is investing $8.5 billion to do some rebranding, including fixing up the play places at their restaurants.
2: Did they change it?
1: I don't know, bro. I haven't seen one of them play places at McDonald's in a minute. All I know is, as a little kid, I remember how them things smelled.
2: If you think about it, that's where COVID really came from.
1: The McDonald's play pits?
2: Them balls was dirty.
1: Oh, yeah, those ball pits were horrible.

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1: It looks like Chris might not have to pay his housekeeper. At least not the whole 14 mil. We'll get to that in 9 minutes. I got 310, baby. Ashanti's on the way.

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1: So Chris Brown still on tour. He still actually has a date where he has to go get sentencing, I guess, in the UK for the alleged bar incident that he pled guilty to. It's actually the 2 weeks on air. But he might not have to pay the housekeeper that full 13 mil. I guess they decided on a lesser amount, but if she doesn't accept it, then they're going to have to go back and have another trial. I don't know, sis. I feel like I think the new amount is like 9 point something million. I don't know, sis. I feel like 9 mil is more than enough. But let's wait and see. I got Future and Lil Baby on the way.
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1: 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We about to turn this into what? Scorpio season. But Libra season, y'all my fellow air signs, I don't hate you as much.

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1: I'm finding out a lot of people are Libras I didn't know before. Okay, shout out T-Pain. Shout out Will Smith. Okay, it's actually two E's on air. Clearly, we would get along. But where the Libras at? Let me know on our free iHeartRadio live stream when I set that red mic. Also, make sure that you check your, like, whoever your phone service provider is. Because I didn't realize mine, they was giving away, like, free, like, gift cards this week. So I went and snatched me one yesterday for a smoothie. And I think they got one today, too. I don't know what it's to, though. Let me find out. I think it's Dunkin'. I don't know. Let me see. Say, too, I got Pat Smacks. Mariah's on the way.
2: Get the bag. Bands up. I'm talking bands up. Come get the bag.
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1: So Drake said that the songs from Fear of Missing Out were going to be available starting today, Thursday. It is the first of the month. Wake up, wake up, wake up. But he said most of the songs, which makes me think that Choosing Texas, the remix, did not get cleared. Because I ain't seen that nowhere. I know people have, like, ripped it and put it on YouTube and whatever, but I feel like that's the biggest song from his little FOMO stream, and I just feel like we're not getting it. It's not giving. I got T.I. and Summer. Chris is up next.
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He got it. But he's still gonna have to pay this this housekeeper, former housekeeper, at least $9 million. I mean, that's got the baby after Chris and Cardi on the way.

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0: girl, you a 10, girl, you a 10, girl, you a 10, girl, you a 10, girl, you a 10, girl, you a 10, girl, you a 10, girl, you a 10, girl, you a 10.
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1: How does Diddy keep getting his release date changed? What do they do that as a question? It's actually two E's on it. It's so much for tapping into us. Apparently, Diddy's prison release date has been changed once again. So as recently as earlier this month, he was slated for a February 2028 release. Okay, that's number one. But it looks like now he has been set for a January 21st, 2028 release. Literally by like a week or so. Wait, how does this keep happening is a question. I got Key Glock up next and Chris on the way.
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1: 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I sit the red mic. My name's Ashley. His name's Chris. Both born in May, by the way. I got a feature up next in 3 minutes.

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2: My first date and go out of town.
1: Okay.
2: So let me be the winner.
1: So hopefully, she said it's a birthday. I hope you a Libra. You not them demon Scorpios. Yes, Virgos and Scorpios are demons. But the Libras in between, somehow y'all cool. I don't know how it works. I'll make the rules. Ash Mama. I got J. Cole and PJ. Tyler's up next. It's Ashley with two E's.
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V100.7, Milwaukee's only hip-hop and R&B. It's Ariel with you early on this Thursday morning, right into this new Janae we go. Still got Big X to plug and Beyonce headed your way, plus Angel Reese making history out here. We'll talk more about her straight ahead.

Milwaukee's only hip-hop and R&B, the 100.7. What's up, Zaria, with you on this Thursday morning. Still got T.I. headed your way, and Nick Cannon's about to add us to a Netflix group chat. We'll talk more straight ahead.

0: to love me.
1: 100.7 Ti and Summer Walker. Keep that music rolling for this Thursday morning playlist. What's up? It's Ariel. You know, winter is on the way. And one of the winter watchings that you could possibly get into, I want to be left out of this. Nick Cannon said he has a Netflix docuseries coming. He's going to leave nothing hidden. Okay. 12 children, all them children's mothers, except for Mariah Carey. I'm willing to bet Mariah Carey and her children not going to be a part of this. The other kids, however, 10, they will be there. And the mothers will be there as well. Mariah, not involved. In fact, that is Christmas season. Why would you come out with that movie during Mariah season? Cut it out.
2: Get the bag.
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The music from Dave and Rihanna both headed your way. Right now, Future. 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

0: 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Hey, it's Ariel with you on this Thursday morning. What's up? We're going with you everywhere on the free iHeartRadio app. All right, so now that it is Thursday, not New Music Friday, we are on the eve of it. Drake already has new music ready for us to stream. I have not checked yet to see if it's on there or if it's like going to be like how FOMO was, where it was like a special release at 9 p.m., but that is supposed to be available on streaming sites. He said not everything. So I haven't checked to see what is actually available on the streaming sites, but it won't be everything. There was one song that even got removed from the YouTube FOMO that got posted. So who knows?
1: You're one.
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tonight. How we get so deep so fast? Hey, stop playing, I beat you up. 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Haven't seen you in 3 months, I miss you. 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

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Oh.

0: B100.7, Milwaukee's only hip-hop and R&B. J. Cole and PJ got to keep that music rolling for our Thursday playlist. What's up? It's Ariel. Now, this one, as much as I like a good messy moment, I cannot stand to report this one because Chadwick Boseman was such a dynamic person, not just as the Black Panther, but like as a person. And his widow, Taylor Simone Leeward Boseman, she is running the estate right now, right? But the family and Taylor are on two different pages, right? Because Searchlight Picture is going to produce a documentary about Chadwick, and she is heading everything and saying, like, you know, basically, I'm trying to split everything, make everything even and fair. But one of Chadwick's brothers has already filed legal action. Now, according to Taylor, the only reason why he filed said legal action was to delay the distribution of the remaining IRA, which is some finance stuff. Where do finance people at? Come talk to me real quick.
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Milwaukee's only hip-hop and R&B, the 100.7. Hey, Zariel with you on this Thursday morning. French Montana, Mariah the Scientist headed your way, and it looks like Rod Wave on tour.

0: 100.7. Better be keeping that music rolling for our Thursday playlist. What's up? It's Ariel. In a recent interview with DJ Academics, I hate saying that name out loud, but here we are, friends. And I only bring this up because Rod Wave said he was going back out on tour and NBA Youngboy was going to join him. Didn't NBA Youngboy say that he was done? Like, he need to go sit down because he had a heart issue? In fact, I don't even got to ask that question. I know for certain that was said because he was talking to Franny Marco. Hey, friend, I don't know if you should be going out on tour, but you know what? Who am I? Not a doctor. Not even a fan. I've heard his music. I like it, but, you know, to each their own. I guess if you're looking forward to a Rod Wave NBA Youngboy tour, that could be coming in 2027.
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B100.7, Milwaukee's only hip-hop and R&B. What's up, Zariel, with you on this Thursday morning. I still got Drake and Dave and Tams up on the playlist. By the way, Monday, your chance to win $1,000 is back. Listen out for those keywords. Run them back to us when you hear them. And make sure you answer the phone for numbers you don't recognize. You could be $1,000 richer.

0: To say it was too early for Thriller, but actually it is the Halloween season. Today is October 1st.
1: Yes, it is.
0: It's the holiday season, man. Just embrace it. The holiday season could be as long as we want it to be. We could have it from October 1st all the way to New Year's Day.
1: And I think the stations start switching over next week for holiday music.
2: Okay.
0: Nah, some stations, not that early.
1: Yeah, I think they said it next week. I think next week.
0: Really?
1: Yeah, I think that's they said next week.
0: I want to say that's too early, but it's not.
1: Yeah.
0: Because it's up to us.
2: Mm-hmm. And I actually already started seeing Christmas decorations and stuff, too. I'm like, damn, they just stomping on Halloween. But I forgot
1: The reason they do that is it makes people feel good, right? When they start hearing holiday music, it makes them feel like when they start seeing decorations and all that. It makes people feel happy. But anyway, we are the Breakfast Club. Let's get in some front page news. Start off with sports. WNBA, the Dream beat the Mystics 93-75. Dream sent the Mystic home.
0: Yes, they did. Salute to Andrew Reese and the Atlanta Dream.
1: The Wings beat the Valkyries 108-100.
0: I had to go to sleep with that. I woke up this morning and saw that was a great game.
1: Mm-hmm. Now, on Thursday Night Football, the Pittsburgh Steelers take on the Browns at 8:15. And yesterday, the Yankees defeated the Red Sox 9-2.
2: Are you upset that Odell Beckham left? Didn't he leave or something?
1: I am a little upset. He got cut, but I wanted him to play a game. I want him at least get a catch, get an opportunity to show whatever he wanted to show. I think he's a giant, and, you know, it is what it is. It's a business, but I am upset. I wanted to see him play.
2: Right.
1: But anyway, what's up, Mimi?
3: Good morning, everyone. How y'all doing this morning?
0: Good morning.
3: Front page news is sponsored by Morgan & Morgan, America's largest injury law firm. So we start this morning with new details about a major shakeup at the top of the U.S. military. Defense Secretary Pete Hegseth says the Pentagon has cut roughly one out of every five general admiral positions. So we're talking about people at the very top, the generals and admirals who help run the military. Now, Hegseth says about 10% have been fired or removed. Another 10% of the top leadership positions are being eliminated or just downgraded. He also made it clear that some senior officers were removed because they did not support the direction the Trump administration is taking the military. Now, Heg says some people are calling what he is doing a purge. He says it's accountability. Let's listen.
4: But it's worth saying again so that the fake news understands it. We are no longer the woke department or the weak department. Simple translation of that. No fatties, no trannies, no beardos, no weirdos, no wimps, no radicals. Just warriors.
1: What? What he say?
2: Yo, come on, yo. What's up with him?
1: That's crazy, but go ahead.
2: Damn.
3: Yes, he made those comments during the State of the Force address at Quantico. It's a rare military address that where officers who are enlisted, they have this just this annual kind of talk, and the kind of military just lets them know what's going on, you know, and that was part of the speech. So
1: he said no fatties.
2: Yes, you know, like,
0: okay. I'll tell you one thing, though.
2: What did they do?
0: That's scary because they are probably, you know, getting rid of people who don't want to be Trump loyalists. Because, if you know, you really want to overthrow an election, you really want to, you know, undermine democracy, you really don't plan to leave the White House in a couple of years, you know, you use the military to overthrow, you know, that said democracy.
1: Yeah, he's getting people to just lining up with what they believe, which is very scary.
3: Which is very, very scary when you think about that. And there are new questions this morning about what happened during the execution of a Tennessee woman. She was on death row. So her name is Krista Pike. She was set to become the first woman executed in Tennessee in more than 200 years. So she was given a lethal dose of drugs last night. But her attorney says after two syringes were administered, she was still alive and could be heard snoring.
0: It's not her time.
3: People who witnessed the execution, they described what they saw. Let's listen.
5: I would say that Pike appeared notably awake as the execution began. The curtain to the execution chamber closed for the final time at around 8:06 p.m. And she could be heard loudly snoring, clearly very alive in the chamber until media witnesses were told to leave the area at around 8:53 p.m.
0: That's me in the dentist's office. You got to inject me a million times before I get numb. They say that it's better to come in the morning because in the afternoons it's hard for your gums to get numb. So maybe it's the same thing with lethal injection. Maybe it's better to do it in the morning.
2: I don't know about that. That it's better in the morning.
0: No, my dentist said that. It's better to get your injections in the morning for whatever reason. She said something about the afternoon. I don't know. But so maybe it's the same thing with lethal injections.
1: It's a stupid question. Did she finally die?
2: Yeah.
3: So she did not die. She's in the hospital this morning. Her attorneys, they immediately went back to court asking the state to stop the execution, arguing that it was taking too long and causing unnecessary suffering. She laid there for about 40 minutes and nothing happened. So the governor of Tennessee has now halted all executions while they can review what happened, because this is not normal. It's not supposed to happen after you administer those two lethal injections. But we'll continue to watch.
1: But I wonder, because I'm sure she can't be normal now, right? Because they put this.
2: I know these chemicals and all that
1: toxins
2: stuff
1: in her body, right?
2: Well, who knows? I mean,
3: So she's in the hospital. I guess they're using some sort of like opposite agent to kind of pull out what they put in. Yeah.
2: Oh no.
3: So that's kind of where it is right now. But yeah, she is in the hospital this morning to kind of undo.
1: That's wild.
3: It's very, very, very wild.
0: I'm shocked they don't switch up the execution. Like, let's try something else.
2: Sheesh.
3: Well, I don't know if they can retry her, because I looked that up. She can't be re-put to death all over again. There's a whole process.
2: That's crazy.
1: She can't be re-killed.
2: Let's kill her this way. Like, no.
3: Yeah, there's a whole process that they have to go through. But she was sentenced to death in 1995 for the murder of 19-year-old a woman named Colleen Slemmer. Mm. Now, Pike was 18 years old at the time. She's 50 years old now. And so, you know, there we have it.
2: Why the hell do they take so long to kill you?
3: Yeah, she was on death row for all that time.
1: She's 18, though.
2: Yeah.
1: She's 18.
2: Like, why would they take that long?
1: 30-something years.
2: Yeah.
3: Yeah.
0: And it says dental numbing shots are, they work better in the morning because your body is more rested and your baseline stress and metabolism levels are lower.
3: Mm-hmm.
1: I wonder if this happened to somebody before. Like, they gave her these deadly toxins.
0: I'm sure.
2: I've seen a movie like that. It's a movie on Tubi that was like that. Yeah, the woman that didn't die who was put to death or something like that.
0: Well, if it was on Tubi, they probably couldn't afford to kill her.
2: Shut up.
3: Okay, y'all, that is your news for this hour. But I wanted to say that we were going to end it with some truckers. They are threatening to park their big rigs, their diesel trucks, because of the gas prices. They're saying they're going to strike today. It's not an organized strike, but they're saying that diesel fuel is going up from $800 just to fill it up to about $1,500. And they want to just make a statement
2: and say,
3: we can't continue. Yeah, to see what we can't continue with these prices. Something has got to give. 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
1: 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If you need to vent, phone lines are wide open. It's The Breakfast Club. 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
16: 4145 northbound, an accident on the right shoulder at Watertown Plank. 27th Street closed in both directions between West Evergreen Lane and West St. Paul Avenue with construction. This is scheduled until November 21st. I'm Bonnie Green, and that's your latest total traffic.
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0: The Fox 6 weather experts on WKKV. Here's the latest forecast.
1: A very wet Thursday with steady rain through the morning, midday, and into the afternoon, tapering off late day and overnight tonight. High near 68 degrees, should drop to around 48 tonight. Clear up to sunshine and 62 as we look ahead to our Friday. I'm Fox 6 Chief Meteorologist Rob Haswell.
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8: It all began here. Mike Thebus was a night manager here at the Dixie News some years back, and the rest, as they say in the movies, is history.
9: There's a long line of them that needed to show off, that like being celebrities. Al Capone, John Gotti, now Thebus, he had those same inclinations. He wanted to be known. He wanted to be a public figure. He was not shy.
29: Are you serious about movie making? 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
30: I'm very serious about the movie making. In fact, we've moved our facilities from MGM in Hollywood to Atlanta.
8: It is the money, obviously, that attracts organized crime. Thebus has managed to insulate himself and others in his organization by setting up paper corporations. Sources tell me he has managed to set up more than 300 of those corporations.
30: There's no doubt in my mind that they are nervous at best about having to do business with Mike Thebus.
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30: Well, I had 25 years of the good life. 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

0: But the doctor was too busy watching the soccer game and did not give the right diagnosis.
1: Damn.
0: So now, right. So now they're telling me that I need to have the surgery to put a screw in my foot because they said it's the fifth metatarsal. So it has to be, it takes longer to heal. So now they're telling me I have to be down another 2 months. I didn't have any income or anything. So I am so angry right now.
1: You might want to talk to a lawyer. The fact that he misdiagnosed you.
2: But you know, that happens more often than not. I don't even think.
3: He didn't hang up on her just now.
1: I didn't hang up on her. She's gone. All right, well.
2: But that happens. People get misdiagnosed all the time. I wish that it was something that could be done about it, but I don't think those type of cases ever.
1: Yeah, but if you're watching the game and not even caring about me, you know what I mean? Like,
2: if she could prove that, absolutely.
3: Just got misdiagnosed yesterday.
1: What?
3: Her leg was hurt, and they told her it was her stomach.
2: First of all, it was my stomach. My leg was just numb because of poor circulation. I'm going to just say that.
3: Yesterday, it was my stomach. It was my leg. It was my neck and my back. My back and my neck. My neck, my back, my leg, my stomach.
2: Yeah, Clem. I ain't going to ever miss no days.
1: I believe you.
2: Because I'm lying about being sick. That is such a clowned out ass.
1: Get it off your chest. 800-585-105. What if you need to vent, hit us up now. It's The Breakfast Club. Good morning.
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16: Still some pretty quiet roads this morning. We can't complain too much, and the accident we had on 4145 North out at Watertown Plank has cleared. We do have 27th Street, though, closed in both directions between West Evergreen and West St. Paul Avenue with road work until late November. I'm Bonnie Green, and that's your latest total traffic.
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0: Get back in the flesh. Ooh. Yeah.
1: So, about last night. Here's how it went down.
2: It's way up at Angela Yee, and it's time for About Last Night. John Lester, what was your night like?
3: Johnny. I was working all night last night at Comedy in Harlem, mm-hmm. a wonderful comedy club. My boy Jamie and Nikki up there are killing it. So that's what I was doing.
2: Okay, Comedy in Harlem.
3: Mm-hmm.
2: Listen, we went to go see you, and I know later on we'll talk about you filming your special. When I tell you, I went, Nick Seal went, my fiance's in the room, Meek, he went. And it was hilarious.
3: Oh,
2: so we got to just give you your props on that. The first thing you asked me was, did Meek laugh? And he did. And we were impressed. Because you know how some people be there and they'd be stone-faced?
3: Yeah.
2: You know, one of your openers, he was going around the room asking people, like, where you from? And my man goes to me, they better not come over here with that where you from. I'm like, dang, participate. It's okay.
3: It's a comedy show.
2: Relax.
3: Meek act like it's customs.
2: Everything's a problem. But he did, and we had such a good time, and I want to talk about it later. And Nick got mad at me because afterward I was trying to retell some of the jokes.
3: But you was butchering them?
2: It don't sound the same.
3: No.
2: Yeah. But anyway.
3: You gotta be there.
2: But last night I also was filming lip service, so I worked all night too. So shout out to Bree TSE. She's on Selling Sunset, but you know she's also Nick Cannon's, one of the legendaries' mom,
3: mm-hmm.
2: one of Nick Cannon's kids. And he says that she is his twin flame.
3: Mm-hmm.
2: But you know, Nick Cannon has a show coming where he actually has cameras in the mothers and the kids' houses and kind of like documenting, it's going to be on Netflix, what it's like with each of them.
3: Is it more of a doc or like a...
2: I guess it's like a reality show slash documentary. Because he has 12 children by 6 different women.
3: And is proud of it.
2: Yeah, I mean, and the women are knowing what they're getting themselves into.
3: You know what I'm saying?
2: Did you want that, John? No. Well,
3: absolutely not.
2: Okay.
3: Yeah. Yeah. I've been single for so long, I struggle with one person. I can't imagine a dozen.
2: And then we had Miss Pat on.
3: Miss Pat?
2: Yes, Miss Pat is in town. She's got a book out right now.
3: She's hilarious.
2: It's called Miss American Dream. And of course, the Miss Pat show, she already filmed season 6.
3: It's amazing.
2: That's coming. That Miss Pat show is so funny. So I just want to, you know, I had a good night. I'm around a lot of comedians. And shout out to Just Pam. She guest hosted.
3: I know that there's probably people that's going to push back when I say this, but Miss Pat is probably the most original and raw comedian since Pryor.
2: Wow, and that's who inspired her. She talks about that in the book.
3: Since Pryor.
2: Yeah.
3: And I know that people are going to push back because it's almost sacrilegious to mention Richard Pryor in the same. But when I describe people to Miss Pat, I'm like, it is the most raw and human stories that you've heard, I believe, since Pryor.
2: Well, I'm going to play for you after this interview that she did on NBC that is so funny to me because they asked her, like, what made you decide to write another book? And she was like, I mean, I ain't really want to, but they paid me for it, so. All right, well, listen. When we come back, I want to talk about getting caught lying about where you were supposed to be. We talked about Rick Ross earlier, and he's getting sued for skipping out on these two shows, but then performing on those same dates somewhere else. Have you ever made up an excuse for why you couldn't be somewhere or said you were going to be somewhere else or said you were sick and then got caught about where you were supposed to be? 800-292-5150. 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
24: The Fox 6 weather experts on WKKV. Here's the latest forecast.
25: A very wet Thursday with steady rain through the morning, midday, and into the afternoon, tapering off late day and overnight tonight. High near 68 degrees, should drop to around 48 tonight. Clear up to sunshine and 62 as we look ahead to our Friday. I'm Fox 6 Chief Meteorologist Rob Haswell.
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1: In baseball, only one wild card series remains as the White Sox swept the Astros with a 7-3 Game 2 win. The Yankees scored 9 runs for the second straight day, eliminating the Red Sox 9-2 in Game 2. And the Padres finished off the Cubs 4-1 to move on. In the one series that remains, the Phillies got back-to-back homers by Kyle Schwarber and Bryce Harper in the 8th inning to tie the Braves at 3. And Alec Boehm won it with an opposite field shot in the 10th. Game 3 has been moved to tonight at 8 Eastern on NBC and Peacock. And in the NFL, disgruntled Pittsburgh cornerback Joey Porter Jr. is headed to Dallas for 2 future draft picks. Porter has not played a snap this season as he's still recovering from a back injury. The Steelers are in Cleveland tonight for Thursday Night Football, 8:15 Eastern on Amazon Prime Video. I'm Andy West with your iHeartRadio Sports Report.
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1: 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Here's the latest forecast.
2: A very wet Thursday with steady rain through the morning, midday, and into the afternoon, tapering off late day and overnight tonight. High near 68 degrees, should drop to around 48 tonight. Clear up to sunshine and 62 as we look ahead to our Friday. I'm Fox 6 Chief Meteorologist Rob Haswell.
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3: The Fox 6 weather experts on WKKV. Here's the latest forecast.
4: A very wet Thursday with steady rain through the morning, midday, and into the afternoon, tapering off late day and overnight tonight. High near 68 degrees, should drop to around 48 tonight. Clear up to sunshine and 62 as we look ahead to our Friday. I'm Fox 6 Chief Meteorologist Rob Haswell.
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3: All right, it's Way Up with Angela Yee. I'm here with John Lester.
4: Here's Johnny.
3: Man, listen, what a great day. I always have fun with you.
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3: I Best Wine, celebrating 3 years next week at Cup.
5: Who doesn't love wine?
3: Right. Well, you don't anymore.
5: I don't, yeah.
3: When you watch John's special, you'll learn all about rehab three times.
5: But everyone else who enjoys wine, come kick it with us next Thursday.
3: You can't even have a sip, right? Like, you wouldn't.
5: Oh, yeah.
3: Yeah, don't.
5: That'll be my last week here.
3: Yeah. That's why you got to stay away from the strip clubs.
5: Yeah.
3: Anything that might be enticing.
5: I'll be like that sister that disappeared for 3 months.
3: And popped out in Savannah.
5: Yeah, pop up in Savannah.
3: But anyway, thank you guys all for calling in today, too. We were talking about that time that you actually lied about where you were going to be and people found out. Lied about something you were doing, called out of work, said you were sick, then you were on Facebook on the beach, you know?
5: Chilling.
3: Gotta be careful. If you're gonna lie, make sure you cover your tracks.
5: Stay off social media.
3: Or just don't lie. Maybe that's better, because yeah. I'm not good at it. But as you know, this is your show, so you have the last word.
6: This is Dota Barber calling from Chicago, Illinois. I just want to shine a light on myself. 17 years ago, I was paralyzed. 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I was in a coma. I just got my voice back. I'm walking. I'm the best barber in the South Suburbs right now. God good. I just want to shine a light on myself so I don't get it often.
7: 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This is Fresh and Blessed Always. Just know that you are always appreciated.
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You got to take care of yourself. Megan Thee Stallion opening up about a recent health scare, and we'll get into it 5 minutes after Mariah DeSantis Kaliuchis. Is it a

0: V100.7. Radio Boss Hard Body, Kiati Tyler, Is It Love? On the way, 6 minutes. Meg Thee Stallion opening up about a recent health scare. She was doing Moulin Rouge on Broadway, got rushed to the hospital. She thought she was having a stroke, but the doctor said it was exhaustion, dehydration, and a panic attack. Sometimes you got to listen to your body when it's giving you small signals before you really have a breakdown and it turns into something big.
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2: Steady rain showers continue through 10 p.m., then drying out with decreasing clouds overnight. Temperatures by morning will drop into the 40s to around 50, then expect plenty of sunshine Friday with high temperatures in the low 60s. I'm Fox 6 meteorologist Stephanie Barrichello.
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2: Yeah. Yeah. Oh, yeah, yeah. Oh, you know, I just be getting out my body sometimes. It just matching up to my aesthetics, but you know what I'm saying? Motherfuckers don't even be appreciating it. It's cool.

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It used to be like a Christian rap group. I think they were called Bone Thugs and Harmony. It's the first of the month. Wake up, wake up. Wait, it was so motivational, I'm telling you.

0: 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Radio Boss Hardbody Kiati, these WNBA playoffs have been really, really, really good. I wouldn't be surprised if they try to do like a Angel Reese, Caitlin Clark finals, even though technically the Indiana Fever have to beat the Aces, which I don't think is going to happen, but I wouldn't be shocked if they try to set it up like that. You know how many people who watch Angel Reese and Caitlin Clark in the WNBA finals? I'm just saying. Future Konnichiwa and Lil Baby Dead Fresh on the way. 6 minutes.
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I'll break down all the details 5 minutes after Cardi B. Aha, right now, new flavor from Janae and Kendrick. So good.

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Radio boss Hard Body Kiati, this your reminder, be nice. You never know the battles people are fighting on the inside, even though they are smiling and looking happy on the outside. Real talk, just always like the reminder.

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Sierra going viral. 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We know the baby. 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

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Radio Boss Hard Body Kiati. One celebrity that is locked up cannot win for losing. I break down who and what they did 6 minutes after Chris Brown and Bryson Tiller. Right now, Mariah the Scientist with Kali Uchis.

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Radio Boss Hard Body, Kiati, T.I., Summer Walker, and Won't on the way 5 minutes. Feels like yesterday Diddy was going viral. There was a video circulated of him allegedly on a cell phone. People saying he in jail having his way, basically. Well, that didn't turn out so well. According to TMZ, now he is back in solitary confinement. People keep on dropping stories about

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1: 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We're going to break it down up next. 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
1: The Daily Hate is minutes away. If you got something you want to hate on, man, leave us a voicemail, 877-817-2888. Tell us what's got you pissed off, man. We got your calls right around the corner. James, anything you're hating on?
2: I'm hating on all the Kaisa Not drama with Reggie. I just got hip to it. It's too much. Get offline.
1: 39-year-old grown man, I don't know what any of that means. But shout out to Kaisa Not. I know who he is. 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

0: Yeah, man. I got neighbors that got like these little dogs, and they put them outside like for hours and hours and hours, just barking and barking and barking. Like, you put the dog out to go to the bathroom, you put it back inside the house. On my days off, I got to listen to this little chihuahua, whatever it is, just doesn't stop.
1: Yeah, it's like, look, I know you don't have a yard, but your balcony is not a yard. Let's be clear. Don't trap the dog on the balcony. Your neighbors are hated on, and so is their chihuahua things. If you got something you want to hate on too, hit us up. 877-817-2888 is the number, man. Coming up next, let's talk about it. A lot of people been wanting to know where these Drake songs from his FOMO stream are at. We are going to tell you when you could be listening to them on DSPs.
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0: 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We got the No Cap News coming up. 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